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1: a Petőfi Rádióban.
2: I was a stranger in a city, out of town where the people I knew. 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